That was Georgia Smith with I Lied, You Lied. And now we'll get into our moment of soul song right about now. It goes back to 1972. It's by the Silky Sounds of the Isleys. Probably one of the most famous family bands in soul music over the 70s and into the 80s, actually. The Isley Brothers. Well, this is off their record, Brother, Brother, Brother. It was released on their own record label, T-Neck, which is pretty cool. And they wrote and produced it themselves, a talented group of fellas. Well, this one was a popular hit of theirs, not just on the dance floor, but on airwaves and on boom boxes across America. It's called Work to Do. Here's the Isleys.

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Late night tales and tunes with Odario Williams.

telescope. Will I get a visit? Looking at my phone, start going through the images. Looking in the mirror, I can see an image. I can see a body, I can feel a difference. A thing called time, yeah, I track it with the digits. Satellite business, arms in space. Communication with the energy, for forgiveness. Communication with the energy, disappearing. Communication with the memory, reappearing. The love and the care and the words I was given. The memory is fading like a dream, but I'm carried by a spirit that I'm back looking in it. Through the eyes of my child, I can see an inner vision. Through the eyes of my child, I can see you in my vision. Through the eyes of my child, I can see an inner vision. Through the eyes of my child, I can see you in my vision. Thinking maybe there's no ends, maybe just infinity, maybe no beginnings, maybe just bridges. Thinking maybe there's no ends, maybe just infinity, maybe no beginnings, maybe just maybe.

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Yeah.

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One time for the people.

I love Willie Thrasher. I love Willie Thrasher. That was Spirit Child. I don't know about you, but I got a little dance in there. I'm Davenant Doyle. This is Mornings. I can't believe it, but The Secret Path is having its 10th anniversary, and of course, they are celebrating with a concert.

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let's let them. In 18 seconds.

extraordinary. You just heard William Barton's Birdsong at Dusk with the Kurilpa String Quartet, and on vocals and didgeridoo, William Barton himself. You're listening to a special presentation of Tempo here on CBC Music on this National Day for Truth and Reconciliation. I'm Julie Nasralla. Stay tuned for more outstanding music by Indigenous composers and Indigenous performers right after your next news break.

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I followed the sound of a jukebox coming from up the levee. All of a sudden, I could hear somebody whistling from right behind me.

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1: All versions, all songs.

music from the Juno winning album Red Future. That was Snotty Nose Rez Kids featuring Ace and Abby, another Juno winning musician, Dreezus, a fellow hip hop artist from the Calgary area, and Chief Reuben George. Chief Reuben George is a writer and activist and provides a powerful speech that illustrates the intent of that song, which in and of itself is a powerful medicine. You heard Free. And that's how I'm going to kick off your show today on this National Day for Truth and Reconciliation. My name is Angeline Tetuayo. So this next selection brings together Indigenous artists from three different countries, Aotearoa, Canada, and Australia. It features Cree artist Talon, Wiraduri Gadigal artist Akala Newman, and Ray from Aotearoa. They call this a worldwide native link-up, proving that despite being separated by oceans, they share a collective trauma that reflects colonial experiences of native peoples across the globe. Here is Native Worldwide.